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0: 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You will repeat a battle. 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He did it, did it. A breakthrough. I said he did it,
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3: Psalms 91 and 1 says, He that dwelleth in the secret place of the Most High shall abide under the shadow of the Almighty. Come on, Shabbat.

it's time to flip this thing. We gon' take a trip up 95 North. 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

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With him forevermore. Come on, Tennis, put your stamp on it.

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1: 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Listen. I wish you could see yourself in the future. 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

0: 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A breakthrough. 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

0: a storm out of the grave. 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
1: 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Hey!

0: In the choir stand. Where is that? 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Where it at?
1: In the choir stand. Where it at?
0: Hey!
1: In the choir stand.
0: Annie, I want to go back to that gotta keep watching.
1: In the choir stand. Where it at?
0: Do that break. One, two. You ready? You do it. Hey.

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is a wonderful, wonderful Monday. It is a great day indeed. And we bring to you today's edition of the new Donnie McClurkin Show.

sing. It's music that you can live by. On this Monday, I've got some great music for you. And I've got a brand new song. Brand new song. That's right. It's a summer song. It's by Bonita Shelby. You've heard of Shelby Five. Well, this is their mother. And when I tell you, it's going to be something that you didn't expect, but you're going to love. And we've got some music that you already are familiar with. It's all right here. Right here on the new Donnie McClurkin Show. So we're going to stop talking and get into this show. Yeah, this is going to be in August to remember. So call somebody up and let them know that there's a new song on the new Donnie McClurkin Show. And it all starts right

0: That was Ron Carter and Ricky Dillard with the song Open My Eyes. And before that, you heard My God from Jordan Armstrong. And now it's time for our flashback song of the day.
1: What we're going to do right here is go back, back, back.
0: And I'm going to take you back 30 years. 30 years to the year 1996. Now, just some notable things from 1996. Benjamin Netanyahu was elected Prime Minister of Israel for the first time in 1996. And in 1996, this icon took a James Cleveland song and made it her own. I'm talking about the one and only Twinkie Clark and the song Bless You Real Good. Take it, Twinkie.

0: was DJ T-Storm and Dominic Hall with About That Name. And before that, you heard Twinkie Clark with Bless You Real Good. Now, I've got to take a break real quickly, but when I come back, man, I told you, we got some new music. It's sitting back waiting. That's right. And I'm about to play it for Rita Shelby. It's going to be something great just for you. But it's got to...
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Everybody, welcome back to the new Donnie McClurkin Show on this wonderful Monday as we wrap up the month of August. Man, time is flying by, but we've got some great music. Here is Bishop Marvin Sapp with the song, He Was There.

0: That was James Fortune and the song Hold On. And before that, you heard Marvin Sapp with He Was There. I'm telling you, this Stella Awards that just passed was phenomenal. It was good to see all of my brothers and sisters there. And this was my first Stella Award that I did absolutely nothing but sit and enjoy every artist and every bit of music that went forth. It was wonderful. So hats off to my brother Don Jackson and Teresa Jackson. It was a wonderful, wonderful experience. Now let's get into our feature, Let Donnie Cook, better known as the question of the
1: day. Let him cook, cook. Let him cook now. Let him cook.
2: Let Donnie cook.
0: I'm too old for that Donnie Cook stuff. Lord Jesus, help me. But the question of the day is, the holidays are going to be here before you know it. So what's the one thing that you're already looking forward to at this holiday season that's coming up? Now, I put this question to Jacqueline Carr. And here's what she had to say.
3: I think I would love to see, I'm coming out in a movie this Christmas. Around this Christmas time. Tyler Perry movie, and I would love to see that. I'm looking forward to that. Of course, family, friends, good food, and I want to see snow. I look forward to seeing the snow.
0: Now, that was Jacqueline Carr, and that was her expectation for the coming holiday. What is yours? I want to hear what you're expecting this holiday season coming. Give us a call at 1-888-420-7710. That's 1-888-420-7710. Now, remember to tell us what your name is, where you're calling from, and share your answer to this question. What are you expecting this holiday season coming? This should be good. But right now, I've got to take a break. But stay right there. We're nowhere near through. There's a brand new song I want you to hear. And it's coming up next, right here on the new Donnie McClurkin Show. We'll be right back.
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Now, usually I go into the shout outs right here, but instead, I'm going to play you a brand new song from a wonderful woman who's raised a family. She is the First Lady of Burning Bush Church right there in Michigan. Her husband is Bishop Don Shelby. Her children are Shelby Five, a wonderful singing group. And after she's gone through all of these years of raising these children and supporting her husband in the grand old church of God in Christ, she stepped out and done something that she's always wanted to do. She's put out a song, but not just any song. This shows you that fruit don't fall far from the tree, because I've been listening to this song about 7-8 times already, and I am absolutely over the moon with this. Tell me what you think about it. Tell me what you think about it, because I'm going to be showcasing it all week long. This is Bonita Shelby, and the song is Call on Jesus. Let me know what you think about this. This new summer song, just for you. Take it, Bonita Shelby.

is a real cogent Pentecostal song. Church of God in Christ, we've got to be proud of this woman. Bonita Shelby with Call on Jesus. It's up for you to give me what you think about this song. And if you can't remember it, don't worry about it. I'm going to be playing it all week long. And if you know Bonita Shelby, let her know that you heard it right here on the new Donnie McClurkin Show. And here's Todd Delaney now with the song, Revelation.

0: That was Revelation 4 from Todd Delaney. And before that, you heard Bonita Shelby with Call on Jesus. Good God Almighty. Now, I've got to take a break real quick, but when we come back, I've got an inspirational message just for you. I love that song, Call on Jesus, Bonita Shelby. More of the new Donnie McClurkin Show to go right after this. A new summer song.
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1: Hi, this is Donnie McClurkin, and I've got an inspirational message just for you. You know, in the Bible, it says that the Christians will overcome by the blood of the Lamb, which is what Jesus shed, and the words of our testimony. It's what we tell. Your testimony is so great that it will cause others to be able to look and evaluate their own lives based on what God has done for you. Because you are a walking, talking, living billboard of the redemptive power of Jesus Christ. I mean, literally. He's helped you out of your struggles. He's given you supply. He's given you sustenance. He's given you peace of mind. He's helped you with your family situations and your finances. He's still working on your behalf. You are a walking, talking, living, breathing testimony. And that testimony will cause other people's lives to take heart, take courage, and to believe that if God did it for you, He'll do it for them. Don't let your light dim. Don't let your light dim. Your testimony is powerful. Never be ashamed of it, for it shows people where God brought you from, and it shows where you're going to. Be that testimony. Impact somebody else's life.

0: That was Anthony Brown in Group Therapy with the song Testimony. You know, that's the first song that he ever put out. And that song is still so powerful to me. And be on the lookout. Anthony Brown and Maurette Brown Clark are on their way out on tour. Good God, starting in October. It's called the Therapy Tour. You'll be hearing more about that right here. But right now, I've got to go. And I want you to keep me in your prayers. And again, there's more of summer songs coming up this whole entire week. And until the next edition of the new Donnie McClurkin Show, know that I love you. I praise God for you. And I want you to keep walking in the favor of God.
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4: 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Come on, Shabbat.

0: Good morning, good people. It's Get Up Mornings. I'm Erica Campbell, loving Jesus and loving you on a marvelous Monday, August the 24th. We are up to give God glory all morning long, and I sure hope you are too. Hey, team, good morning.
1: Good morning.
2: Morning. Good morning. Top of the week.
3: Ooh, we sound a lot more refreshed today.
0: Yes, boy. Praise God. Thank you.
2: Just needed a week. That's yes. All this week.
0: It's all good. Listen, yes. I could have used some sand on my feet, but I digress. I thank the Lord. Get up, church. Griff, you got something to share with the folks?
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0: Thank you, sir. We appreciate you. You know what it is. We got the Faith Walk, the birthday shout-outs, and 11 minutes after the hour, Sybil Wilkes will give us the five things we need to know. But first, let us pray. Lord Jesus, we thank you for a new day, a brand new day. We start this day with you, giving you praise, glory, and honor. We'll seek you this morning, trust you this morning, call on you, and give you all the glory because it's already yours. Father, I thank you for fighting every battle and giving us the victory. We'll depend on you all day long and not our own strength, not what we know. We won't lean on pain. We won't lean on wrong information. We'll lean on the truth of God. Thank you for the truth of your word. It shall come to pass in our lives. We'll see the goodness of God in the land of the living. I thank you for that. I thank you for good things on the way. I thank you for blessings on the way. I thank you for breakthrough on the way. I thank you for change and transformation, making us more like you. In Jesus' mighty name, I pray. Thank God. Amen.
3: Amen.
2: Amen.
0: Amen. Amen. All right, good people. We got great music on the way from Nia Allen, Mary Mary, and Tamela Mann. Here's Javon DeWine with 10X My Blessings on Get Up Morning.
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1: 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I've been rocking with y'all for 10 years. Yes. And we got to keep on rocking on for another 10 years.
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1: All right, Sybil's back with what we need to know today. Good morning, Sybil.
2: It's Sybil Wilkes with what we need to know. Security footage captured 63-year-old Elisa Goods collapsing down an embankment near Harry Reid International Airport in Las Vegas 2 days before her family reported her missing. The New York grandmother vanished August 8th while visiting a friend in Las Vegas, and her body was later discovered in a nearby ditch. Law enforcement continues to investigate her death while her family reports receiving strange, unauthorized text messages from her phone requesting cash and cryptocurrency. A Texas judge officially denied African-American 19-year-old Carmelo Anthony's motion for a new trial in the fatal stabbing of student-athlete Austin Metcalf. This ruling leaves the Fifth Court of Appeals in Dallas as Anthony's next legal path to challenge his 35-year prison sentence. Defense attorneys reaffirmed their commitment to the case, pledging to pursue every available legal avenue on Mr. Anthony's behalf. President Trump announced a 90-day pause on higher import tariffs for ground beef to help lower retail meat prices for consumers. This executive order will permit up to 300,000 metric tons of ground beef to enter this country without out-of-quota tariff rates. While the temporary measure aims to reduce grocery costs, it's expected to draw opposition, yes, from the domestic cattle industry. It was on August 23, 1917, that racial hostility and police brutality in Houston sparked one of the largest race riots in United States history. Members of the all-black 24th Infantry Regiment took up arms after local police assaulted a black corporal, leading to clashes that left 20 people dead. 19 black soldiers were subsequently executed following military trials that historians widely criticized as a tragic miscarriage of justice. Read more about it in today's What We Need to Know newsletter. I'm Sybil Wilkes. Be informed, be empowered.
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4: All right, look, I Hate the Homies is out right now. Y'all need to check that out. I'm going to tell you something really cool that we're doing with the podcast as well. So yesterday, Daquan Wright was a undrafted college player, right? He went to the Browns and the Eagles. Well, last week, he went into the transfer portal and will be going to LSU. He just became the first kid to not make it in the NFL and went back to school. It's about to be the Wild Wild West. Do you understand what that means? That means if you left as a junior and you still got eligibility and nobody picked you up and you didn't make a team, you can go back to school and get money that way, too. The Browns got a quarterback problem. That's all I'm going to say. I'm going to go ahead and say it out loud. Let's see how it shakes out, but it's simple. Watson or Sanders? Sam Silk. Help.

0: What's out in the 216, homie? Last night, the Titans beat the Seahawks 19-16. 16 days to the NFL kickoff. 3 days till college kickoff. Then Saturday is on! I'm Griff, and that's your Quick Sports Minute. It's football season. Commander Shura with the birthdays.
1: Thank you, Griff. If you're celebrating your birthday, you're celebrating today with Dave Chappelle. Yeah. Also, Ava DuVernay, her birthday is today. Reggie Miller, his birthday is today. B. Smith was born today. And I've got a special birthday shout out to our record rep, Sherry Warren, and Veronica Smith. Lady Veronica Smith, her birthday is today. Birthday shout outs are up in 15 minutes. Your chance to shout them out on Get Up Mornings with Erica Campbell.
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22: Good morning, your Detroit Praise Network traffic and a weather update. An accident in the cleanup westbound 696 at Coolidge. Traffic stop and go from 75. Slow go eastbound 94 between Warren Avenue and 14th Street. Construction as your left two lanes closed. Westbound the Jeffries at 275. Your weather forecast for today, mostly cloudy and humid with thunderstorms, a high of 82. Tonight, cloudy and humid with a low of 66. In the news, Sumter Township officials asking voters a second time for a $2 million increase in the police levy in November. The millage request failed in last week's primary election. A Lapeer man accused of a 2025 crash on Thanksgiving that killed his 5-year-old daughter will be arraigned on new charges August 24th. 31-year-old Austin Thorpe had his preliminary examination Friday in Romeo for the crash and was bound over for trial. A 48-year-old man has pled no contest to charges from 3 armed robberies that happened last year in Macomb County. Anthony Patterson entered the plea during a pretrial hearing last week. His minimum sentence will be 20 years, and Patterson will have to pay restitution to the victims. The Detroit Tigers back home after a 9-game road trip. They open up a 3-game series against the Guardians tonight at Comerica Park. I'm Alan Schley. More of Get Up Mornings with Erica Campbell next on the Detroit Praise Network.

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1: The Faith Walk of the Day is on the way. 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And guess what? 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It's up next, the Faith Walk on Get Up Mornings.
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4: Yes, it is time for the Faith Walk of the Day. And today, I want us to be careful, y'all. We're doing something dangerous. We're making people who serve in ministry celebrities in our mind. We're putting too high a priority on what they say and what they do. And we've got to make sure that God is the center, that Jesus is the center, that they don't leave wanting more of you. They want more of God, right? You know, a lot of people, the language of the day is, I just came here because I need the oil on your life. Do you need theirs, or do you need what God wants to give to you? We got to make sure that we aren't in low-key worship of our pastors and our singers and the prophets and the ministry folks. We just got to be careful if we're trying to be more like them and not more like God. If we're not chasing Jesus and we're tracing mentorships because I feel like proximity will give me the success that you have, that's the wrong focus. You're making them a celebrity. Be careful. I sit on the front row at my church on purpose. Don't put me up front. Why? What do people have to look at me the whole service for? They don't. They didn't come here for that. They came here for Jesus. And so we got to be very, very careful. And I'm a part of it, right? I have to make sure that I kind of direct their words in the right way. So while I'm appreciative of people supporting me, don't you make me out of a God, because you ain't going to stand before me. You stand before God. What I say ain't the most important. It's not what God says, what his word says. I just want to know what you think about I'm doing this and I'm doing that. I don't know what God told you. That's the only person I want you to point me. That's the only person I want to point you to. Well, Eric, I just want to be like you. Wouldn't seek Jesus like I did. Trust Jesus like I did. Chase Jesus like I did. We got to stop making people celebrities in our lives. We got to stop. You remember what your pastor did more than you remember what God did. That's too much. If I'm at service and my favorite singer's not there, well, church ain't gonna be good. Cause they not there. Cause God's not there. Which one? Pick one. All right. Let's be very careful with this putting people on pedestals and this idol worship that we have in our culture. Okay. I love you and I mean it, but that's the Faith Walk. It is what it is, guys. Be very careful. Let's not do it. All right. Now it's birthday shout out time. 877-242-2426. That's 877-242-2426. Give us a call. It's birthday shout out time.
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7: Good morning, your Detroit Praise Network traffic and weather update. Westbound 696 at Coolidge, an accident blocks your left two lanes. Traffic stop and go from 75. Eastbound the Jefferies after Newburg Road, an incident in the cleanup. We have a crash blocking westbound the Jefferies, the off-ramp to Beach Daily Road. Slow go eastbound 94 between the Lodge and 75, and stop and go eastbound M14 between Sheldon Road and 275. Your weather forecast for today, mostly cloudy and humid with thunderstorms, a high of 82. Tonight, cloudy and humid with a low of 66. I'm Alan Schley. 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
6: Ooh, I felt that. 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
5: chant-ish. Thank you.
6: Cheerleader! Who's on the line today?
8: Good morning. My name is Citronella Smith, and I'm calling from South Carolina. But I'm working hard. Still, and I would like to wish a happy birthday, belated birthday wish to Carolyn Williams and Janice Dorgan. And today, a birthday wish goes out to David Benjamin and Lori Lowe and Kelly Braddock and Pat Devlin. I love you guys and be blessed.
9: Good morning. Good morning. Yvonne Knox calling from Andover Township, New Jersey. Want to wish a blessed happy birthday, August 23rd. To my firstborn, Latasha Yvonne Knox. Want to wish a happy birthday to Thomas Jennings, August 16th. Sherelle Holmes, August 16th. Donnie Robinson, August 8th. Bobby Royal, August 18th. And to Dr. Antoinette Wilson of Egg Harbor Township. Good morning, Erica and Griff. Everyone have a blessed day in the Lord. Thank you.
10: Good morning. My name is Alisa Vaughn. I'm calling from Alexandria, Virginia. I would like to shout out my cousin, Robin Lester, who turned 60 on yesterday. She had a party on Saturday that was amazing, and I just want to tell her happy birthday.
11: Good morning. Yes, my name is Geraldine Watson, Charlotte, North Carolina. My first birthday, I have two. My first birthday shout out is to my granddaughter, Azuri Geneva Watson. Her birthday was yesterday. She turned 5 years old, and today my birthday shout out is to my niece, Tony Jerry, and she's 47 years old today. And God bless both each one with many birthdays in the future.
12: Yes, my name is Toya Williams. I'm from Crawfordville, Florida, and I would like to give a birthday shout out to my daughter, Kara Towns. Her birthday is on August 30th, when she will turn 29 years old.
13: My name is Chantel Robinson, and I'd like to give a birthday shout-out to Chelsea Cofield, Michael Harden, and Chantel Robinson. And we're calling from Concord, North Carolina.
14: My name is Edna Spruer. I'm calling from Warner Robins, Georgia. I'd like to wish my daughter, Latasha Sullivan, a very happy birthday. Happy birthday, Lou. We love you.
15: Yes, it's Brother Reggie from D.C. Yeah, homie Deacon Reggie. Yeah, birthday shout goes to the members of Second New St. Paul Baptist Church, Christine Stewart, Sister LaVon Cooper, Reverend Robert Sturtevant, assistant minister at our church, and Erica. Now, I ain't putting nobody on no pedestal. They can carry that. He's just a man. Okay, I'm looking for Jesus, which is a spirit. I'll stay with that one. Amen. Thank you. Happy birthday, everybody.
6: Well, all right. Happy birthday, everybody. Thank you so much for calling. We appreciate you. I'm still floating from birthdays that I celebrated over the weekend.
5: Boy.
6: My sister Malia and my nephew Jay, and then for Mama Campbell and Warren. Do y'all have any more?
5: My guy Cornelius Williams, Corn from New Mercies. I saw his wife over the weekend. And Nolan Conwell, also from New Mercies. My folks.
6: Cheryl, what about you?
16: Record Rep Sherry Warren, her birthday is today. Yeah, she
6: happy
16: represented
6: birthday.
16: You guys back in the
6: she
16: day.
6: She did.
16: Right?
6: She did. Y'all stick around. There's more on the way. It's Get Up Mornings.
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20: Good morning. Your Detroit Praise Network traffic and a weather update. An accident in the cleanup westbound 696 at Coolidge. Traffic stop and go from 75. Slow go eastbound 94 between Warren Avenue and 14th Street. Construction as your left 2 lanes closed westbound to Jeffries at 275. Your weather forecast for today, mostly cloudy and humid with thunderstorms, a high of 82. Tonight, cloudy and humid with a low of 66. In the news, Sumter Township officials asking voters a second time for a 2 mil increase in the police levy in November. The millage request failed in last week's primary election. A Lapeer man accused of a 2025 crash on Thanksgiving that killed his 5-year-old daughter will be arraigned on new charges August 24th. 31-year-old Austin Thorpe had his preliminary examination Friday in Romeo for the crash and was bound over for trial. A 48-year-old man has pled no contest to charges from 3 armed robberies that happened last year in Macomb County. Anthony Patterson entered the plea during a pretrial hearing last week. His minimum sentence will be 20 years, and Patterson will have to pay restitution to the victims. The Detroit Tigers back home after a 9-game road trip. They open up a 3-game series against the Guardians tonight at Comerica Park. I'm Alan Schley. More of Get Up Mornings with Erica Campbell next on the Detroit Praise Network.
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0: Good morning, good people. It's Get Up Mornings. I'm Erica Campbell, loving Jesus and loving you on a marvelous Monday, August the 24th. Up, having a great morning already. Hey, Griff, what you got for the good people?
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0: All right, coming up 11 minutes after the hour, we will have our weekend in review. Plus, I'll give Erica-ism this hour, and Griff will share joys and concerns. Great music on the way from Ty Tribbett, Fred Hammond, and CeCe Winans. Here's Fresh Start Worship with You Are on Get Up Mornings.

0: Let's go, Todd Trivett on Get Up Mornings. 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All right, time for our weekend in review. Woo! You can hear in this hoarse voice of mine that I've been talking all weekend. From Friday to the birthdays for Mama Campbell and Warren that lasted at my house till at least 12 at night. To Saturday's birthday for my older sister, Malia, who turned 60 years old. And we, you know, when I say happy birthday, goodbye, Lily, that's my sister. But also her son Jay's birthday was the day just after that. Then I left Fulton, which is about an hour and a half from my church, to get to rehearsals for the play, for the judgment seat that we're doing next weekend. And Lord Jesus, they were great. But long day, and then I still had to prep because I was preaching two services on Sunday. Got ready to preach two services on Sunday. Then the church picnic after that. It was 100 degrees outside, so picnic, but a little bit of torture, and I kept telling people, if you don't like this, don't go to hell.
1: Yeah.
0: So there was that. Krista bought friends. Wolsey bought friends. So we was trying to figure out how to get all those people home. We managed it all. I got some decent sleep. And whew, that was my weekend. How about yours, Griff?
2: Well, Lanika went to Louisville for the weekend. So I was grown home alone. So Friday, I didn't do anything. I really just chilled and rested. Saturday, I went to the celebration of life for my guy, Lemuel Elzy. We called him Lem. It was at New Mercy's. It was a beautiful home going. I'm going to talk about it in my Joys and Concerns. And then Saturday night, which is my life, tragedy and comedy, I had a comedy show in LaGrange, Georgia. They call that Trap County. It was at 134 Main, my girl Janet Dollar. So in comedy, we call different comedy nights in different cities around the country. We call them rooms. And she does it once a month. It's the best room I've done this year. If you want some fun, go to LaGrange. Her next one is on Halloween. And then Sunday, Lanika came home. We watched Ride or Die on Prime, and I went to bed early. Got me some sleep. You hear my voice is nice and regular, but y'all don't know the difference. Cheryl, what about you?
3: Busy week. Weekend. Friday, I hung out with Ledisi at the Strathmore, and she's doing a whole jazz set in honor of Dinah Washington, and it's so good. She's just put out a new record, so you guys can check that out. Also, on Saturday, opened up for Travis Malloy. He's going around doing his Urban Worship Collective, which was sold out, and it was beautiful, and y'all follow him as well, Travis Malloy. And then yesterday, had to host our pre-convocational musical for the Church of God in Christ. So sis is on fumes. And between that, we had to work on the show and things. But yeah, a little tired. But we'll recoup. We'll do what we do.
0: Right. Plus, I'm taking my mother to visit with my sister Elena this week. So I've got to hop on a plane tomorrow. So y'all pray my strength. I'm gonna slow down one day. I'm gonna take a real vacation one day. But in the meantime, we right here in the Get Up Church. And up next, we've got the Erica Ism of the Day. And Chris got the Joys and Concerns. Plus more great gospel music just for you. It's Get Up Mornings. Don't go nowhere. Love you and I mean it.
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23: Good morning. Your Detroit Praise Network traffic and a weather update. An accident in the cleanup westbound 696 at Coolidge. Traffic stop and go from 75. Slow go eastbound 94 between Warren Avenue and 14th Street. Construction as your left two lanes closed. Westbound to Jeffries at 275. Your weather forecast for today, mostly cloudy and humid with thunderstorms, a high of 82. Tonight, cloudy and humid with a low of 66. In the news, Sumter Township officials asking voters a second time for a $2 million increase in the police levy in November. The millage request failed in last week's primary election. A Lapeer man accused of a 2025 crash on Thanksgiving that killed his 5-year-old daughter will be arraigned on new charges August 24th. 31-year-old Austin Thorpe had his preliminary examination Friday in Romeo for the crash and was bound over for trial. A 48-year-old man has pled no contest to charges from 3 armed robberies that happened last year in Macomb County. Anthony Patterson entered the plea during a pretrial hearing last week. His minimum sentence will be 20 years, and Patterson will have to pay restitution to the victims. The Detroit Tigers back home after a 9-game road trip. They open up a 3-game series against the Guardians tonight at Comerica Park. I'm Alan Schley. More of Get Up Mornings with Erica Campbell next on the Detroit Praise Network.
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2: Listen, y'all, as I mentioned in my weekend in review that I had to preach at Cali Worship yesterday, and we talked about when the wicked plots and God laughs, from Psalms 37, the 12th through the 20th verse. The wicked plot against the just and gnashes their teeth at them. And David is not sugarcoating or over-spiritualizing. And when wicked people are wicked, when they're wicked, you can't just, you know, try to frame them as a misunderstood saint, you know, and not address somebody literally being wicked, plotting against you. Plot is not just they was talking about you. It's a scheme. It's secret planning. It's watching you. It's smiling at you when they know they ain't safe. It's clapping for you when they know they have bad intentions. And so understanding that everyone who benefits from you is not celebrating you is hard for some people to process. But let me tell you something. Sometimes it's just your walk with Christ that they don't like. They're really not mad at you. It's your anointing and your assignment that the enemy is trying to stop. So he will sometimes allow, Satan will push, not just allow, he'll push people into your life to throw you off. Especially if you over-Christianize, over-spiritualize people that really, they didn't come for the best of intentions. Y'all let y'all integrity and y'all's discernment rise up where you don't stand for foolishness. You know what I'm saying? If you have a friend that you can feel something is off, and if I just keep being nice, they'll see me and now they will be nice. No. When they got bad intentions, you just better remember the scripture that says evil communication corrupts good manners. Everybody can't come to the party. Everybody ain't allowed. And you got to be able to recognize that. And sometimes you didn't do anything. You didn't provoke them. You didn't mistreat them. You didn't attack them. They just got bad intentions. And you have to pay attention when folks literally just have bad intentions. And you keep hearing what they said. You keep hearing it. So-and-so said this. So-and-so said this. I'm actually kind of walking through that season right now. It is not easy, but I trust God. I trust that God has my back. I trust that God vindicates me, that I don't have to, you don't have to chase stories down. You know, when someone is ignorant, they've chosen to be in the ignorant box. You let them sit in that box and you don't have to even be bothered with it. And don't be surprised when ignorant people are ignorant. You know what I'm saying? Just running them off, just doing too much. Don't you lose your joy, right? Don't you open your mouth and step into areas that weren't designed for you. If God says vengeance is mine, then you don't need to try to get revenge or vindicate yourself. Revenge ain't your business. It's God's business, and God does it much better than we can. So hold your peace. Let the Lord fight your battles, all right? Because one thing about a liar, when you address them, they're just going to cover up that lie with another lie. Then you're really irritated because it's like, you know they're lying. They know they're lying. And usually liars get real emotional. Everybody just keep coming for me and all. Child, going somewhere. But the Bible talks about it, y'all. This is not a new thing. Didn't just start happening. Yes, people are always lying. They've been lying since the beginning of time, okay? But what we have to do is continue to be the believers that we are. Continue to live right and have integrity and trust that God is going to take care of it. That does not mean ignore it. Just don't lose your Jesus while you process or while you deal with it, right? And most of the time, you know, everybody got an armpit, right? And sometimes they stink. Everybody got an opinion, and sometimes yours stinks. So just let them be who they are, all right? You keep your hands clean. You keep operating and doing the thing you're supposed to do, all right? That is my Erica-ism for the day, y'all. Yeah, I'm not one of the saints that's going to go tell you to start fights on the parking lot. That's not me, because that's low thinking. Raise the level, precious saints, all right? I love you, and I mean it. Griff's got the joys and concerns up next on Get Up Mornings.
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3: The way I do laundry hasn't really changed until now. 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
18: Good morning, your Detroit Praise Network traffic and weather update. Westbound 696 at Coolidge, an accident blocks your left two lanes. Traffic stop and go from 75. Eastbound the Jefferies after Newburgh Road, an incident in the cleanup. We have a crash blocking westbound the Jefferies, the off-ramp to Beach Daily Road. Slow go eastbound 94 between the Lodge and 75, and stop and go eastbound M14 between Sheldon Road and 275. Your weather forecast for today, mostly cloudy and humid with thunderstorms, a high of 82. Tonight, cloudy and humid with a low of 66. I'm Alan Schley. 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
4: Well, saints of the Most High God, we are coming to you live from the Get Up Church of our Lord. Baptocostal non-denominational, denominational, AME, CME, ENG, LMNOP, at Apostolic Church of God in Christ. All right, Brother Griff, let the Lord use you.
5: Thank you, First Lady Pastor.
4: You're welcome.
5: Man, I got to say happy birthday to my First Lady. First Lady Kearney hit me this morning. Her grandson, Cairo Hayward, and her good friend, Gussie Fuller. I got you, First Lady. But first, giving honor to God, who's ahead of my life, I'd like to say I'm glad to be in the house of the Lord. One more time, Elder Cheryl.
6: Uh-huh.
5: Because he brought me from a mighty, mighty long way up. Sister Elena Kearney, I could have been dead, sleeping in the grave, but God is good.
4: All the time.
5: And all the time.
4: God is good.
5: Yes, yes, yes. And speaking of First Lady Kearney, this is a beautiful segue. I went to the celebration of life of my guy, Lemuel James Elzey. We only known him as Lem. Lem passed and had the most beautiful, let me tell you about this man of God. First, he was a Morehouse man. He was a proud member of Omega Psi Phi fraternity, a whole Q. Everybody had on purple, different parts of purple at the celebration, too. He retired from GM, from General Motors, father of three awesome daughters. One of them, Dion, goes to the church, know her. I've known her for 20-plus years. And he was a diehard Atlanta Falcons season ticket-holding fan. And everybody that came up and talked about him and his love for the Falcons. And let me tell you something. Me and him found Christ together like in the early 03, 04. And I mean, he just meant so much to me, like an OG who just was like, you doing the right thing, young man. And his life said everything about who he was. Now, is somebody in their car right now saying he was a Falcon fan? Let me tell you something. Till the end, you get to say, ain't he all right? Somebody else is saying, man, I know Lim from GM. It's the same Lim. Great dude. You get to say, ain't he all right? But if you know like me, Pastor Kearney did that thing on Saturday, man. I'm screaming, ain't he all right? Love you, Lim. It was beautiful, E. It was beautiful.
4: It. Oh, mm-hmm. Good. Good, Griff.
6: When you live a life like that, man,
4: yeah.
6: It's easy to just celebrate you, right?
4: Absolutely.
5: It's
4: absolutely
5: easy. A bunch of GM people, bunch of people from the church, all his
4: wow.
5: family. The church was packed. The cars looked like it was Sunday.
6: Wow.
5: And we loved that. Yeah.
6: Yeah.
4: Well, rest in peace. Thank you, Griff. We appreciate you, sir. All right, guys, we got more great gospel music on the way just for you. It's Get Up Mornings. Don't miss it.
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6: Good morning, your Detroit Praise Network traffic and a weather update. An accident in the cleanup westbound 696 at Coolidge. Traffic stop and go from 75. Slow go eastbound 94 between Warren Avenue and 14th Street. Construction as your left two lanes closed. Westbound the Jeffries at 275. Your weather forecast for today, mostly cloudy and humid with thunderstorms, a high of 82. Tonight, cloudy and humid with a low of 66. In the news, Sumter Township officials asking voters a second time for a 2 mil increase in the police levy in November. The millage request failed in last week's primary election. A Lapeer man accused of a 2025 crash on Thanksgiving that killed his 5-year-old daughter will be arraigned on new charges August 24th. 31-year-old Austin Thorpe had his preliminary examination Friday in Romeo for the crash and was bound over for trial. A 48-year-old man has pled no contest to charges from 3 armed robberies that happened last year in Macomb County. Anthony Patterson entered the plea during a pretrial hearing last week. His minimum sentence will be 20 years, and Patterson will have to pay restitution to the victims. The Detroit Tigers back home after a 9-game road trip. They open up a 3-game series against the Guardians tonight at Comerica Park. I'm Alan Schley. More of Get Up Mornings with Erica Campbell next on the Detroit Praise Network.
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0: Good morning, good people. Let's get up. Mornings, I'm Erica Campbell, loving Jesus and loving you. It's a marvelous Monday, August the 24th, top of the hour, and we are having a great time already. Hey, Griff, what you got?
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0: All right, coming up 11 minutes after the hour, we'll talk to our finance and legacy expert, Janai Thornton. And this hour, Wake Up and Win with Dr. Willie Jolly, his message, Principles to Win Big. Principle number 6 is the power of positive visualization. Ooh, you can't see it if you don't see it. All right, guys, music from Kirk Franklin, Jabari Johnson, and J.J. Harrison. Here is Sincere with After Tonight on Get Up Mornings. Whoa.

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5: 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Let me hear. Come on, Zion, clap those hands with me. Come on, come on, all God's people. Come on, Mike. Do them up like this, do them up like this, come on.

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2: All right, family, nobody wants to think about their parents getting older, right? But waiting until there's a crisis to talk about money can make a different situation even harder. Today, finance and legacy expert Janai Thornton is here to share the money conversation every family needs to have before there's an emergency. Hey there, Janai.
3: Hey, good morning. So happy we're talking about this today.
2: Me too. I had to deal with this, when my mom was ill. She passed away. I was primary caregiver, so I'm glad we're having this conversation. When should we start having these money conversations with our parents, and how do we bring it up without them feeling like, we're trying to take over?
3: Certainly we want to begin before there's a crisis if possible, because, it is so hard to make these critical decisions under stress or duress. And people, please, you want to lead with concern and not control. Because remember, the goal here is not to take over, but is to avoid confusion, conflict, and rush decisions later.
2: Mm-hmm. And what financial information should we know about our parents? Do we need to know exactly how much money they have, or are there certain things that's more important?
3: We don't have to know their exact balances, but we certainly want to know, where do they bank? Mm-hmm. What retirement accounts do they have? Any information about their pension, their investments or insurance policies? I know a few months ago, my husband was home running some errands with his mother. She had 4 different accounts at 4 different banks. He had no idea. And so just the work it would take for us to put the things together. So again, where is their stuff? If they want to share balances, that would be awesome. If they're not comfortable with that, that's okay too.
2: That's when I knew something was going on with my mom. She had vascular dementia and she was an accountant. Mm-hmm. So she knew that she was seeing numbers differently, and she just allowed me. She just showed me everything, which was a blessing.
3: How beautiful.
2: Yeah.
3: I know.
2: What legal and financial documents should our parents have in place right now?
3: Well, one thing about leading with our parents, it really helps the more we share about our information too. So the more we have our finances together, I think the more willing they are to get theirs together. So it'd be wonderful if they had a will. It'd be great if they had a power of attorney, mm-hmm. Certainly a health care directive. And you definitely want to make sure that the beneficiaries on those life insurance policies are current. And again, we can get our hands on those life insurance policies.
2: And what should families be talking about when it comes to paying for care, as our parents get older, especially if they need help at home or need long-term care?
3: This is the one where I see families really struggle, because people are just in sticker price shock how much it costs for assisted living and where's the money going to come from. So again, this is just kind of having the plan, coming together as a family to say, hey, do our parents have long-term care a policy? Do they have savings? Do they have a pension? If this happens, how are we as a family going to pay for this? Mm-hmm. And what will our options be? So again, we're not pushing our parents to the grave. We're not pushing them to illness. Yeah. We're just having a plan. In case something happens, we know exactly how we're going to execute, how we're going to handle it, and also who is going to be the leader and in charge.
2: Got it. All right. Tell us how to stay connected. Folk need to know that you're more than a finance person. You're also a legacy expert. So tell us how to find out more.
3: 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It's a beautiful guide to help you and your family get your affairs in order. And you can always follow me on social media at Janai Thornton. Thank you.
2: You're welcome.
3: Amazing Monday.
2: Always have great information. Thank you, Janai. Stick around, family. We've got more coming up on Get Up Mornings with Erica Campbell.
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3: 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Traffic right now, an accident update. Van Dyke southbound at 696. There was an accident there, really backing things up. That has been cleared. Looks like traffic pretty free flowing again through that area. Checking out construction. Southfield Freeway northbound between 7 and 8 Mile Roads. Two right lanes closed down there. That construction scheduled until 3 o'clock this afternoon, between a 5 and 10 minute slowdown there. In the latest news, a Dearborn man is facing charges in a deadly assault on a 64-year-old man that happened last Wednesday. 43-year-old Muhammad Rustin was initially charged Thursday with assault with intent to murder and assault with intent to do great bodily harm less than murder. The victim, however, died Saturday at a hospital. And Wayne County Prosecutor's Office is expected to update the charges. Bond for Rustin was set at $500,000. The victim's identity has not been released. Two Dearborn police officers are recovering at home after they both were shot and injured around 2:15 Friday morning outside a gas station. The shooting happened when officers caught up to the suspect, who was at the Pantheon Club with a weapon and fled there in a flatbed tow truck. He was shot by officers after he shot two of them and was taken into custody after being able to flee to Inkster. I'm Adam Selleck. More of Get Up Mornings with Erica Campbell next on the Detroit Praise Network.
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2: Hey, it's another great day. 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
4: All right, Cheryl, what are we talking about today?
5: All right, last week we were laughing about mispronounced words, you know, common words that we mispronounce. I don't want to just say in our culture because
4: a lot of people do.
5: Well, in our culture. And we can, well, one word that gets under my crawl is irregardless.
3: Under my crawl is a special little thing.
4: Irregardless.
5: Right. Well, it's under my skin. I don't know. It kind of unnerves me. Irregardless. Yes. When people say irregardless, right? Or it's what I'm supposed to do. And shorten a word, honey, in a second. And then people who don't like pronounce SHR and they'll say scrimp instead of shrimp or screet.
3: Oh, Atlanta.
4: Scrimp is
3: screet. Screet and scraw.
5: Screet and scrimp.
3: Got that scraw.
5: Scraw.
3: Yeah. That's the South, depending on where you are.
4: Or LA, people say gyro instead of gyro.
3: Yeah, but you can say, I hear gyro, gyro, gyro.
5: Gyro.
3: Just depending where you from. Gyro is definitely wrong. Gyro is that thing that's kind of like kaleidoscope.
5: And I think that's what we say in D.C., gyro.
3: Y'all do.
4: Yeah. And people put an X in espresso.
5: Oh, yeah, espresso.
4: Espresso. There's no...
5: Yeah, espresso. I mean, espresso.
4: espresso. Just S.
3: I
4: we
3: want to
4: hear from the Get Up Church.
3: Wrong.
5: What is it, Griff?
3: Substitute is substitute. The real word, oh, but yeah, I say
5: substitute.
4: We love you so much.
5: In the country,
4: what
5: they
4: are
5: say,
4: some words that we all kind of mispronounced? Share it with
3: ambulance.
4: Us today. 877 242
5: ambulance.
4: 242 MU.
5: That's good.
3: Ambulance.
5: They say watermelon. Watermelon. They only put the tea. Watermelon.
4: Jesus. All right. Mispronounced words today. 877-242-2426.
3: It's a safe
4: we listen
3: place.
4: And we don't
3: we
4: judge.
3: Laugh. Yeah, we're gonna laugh.
5: We don't. We're gonna laugh, but we're not.
4: But we're not judging you.
3: No,
5: okay, that's good.
3: Yeah,
4: mispronounced way words. 877-242-2426. Give us a call.
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15: Good morning, I'm Adam Zelick with your latest update. Looking out for construction work causing slowdown. Southfield Freeway northbound between 7 and 8 Mile Roads. Two right lanes closed down there. That construction is scheduled to wrap up around 3 p.m. later today. About a 5-minute delay. We also have some slow traffic 94 eastbound between Livernois and Woodward Avenue. That's between a 5 and 10-minute slowdown there. Your weather forecast for today, mostly sunny skies with a high near 77. Tonight, partly cloudy, a low around 57 degrees. And tomorrow for your Tuesday, mostly sunny with a high near 82. I'm Adam Zelick. 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
3: Mispronounced words. What are some mispronounced words? Let's go to Carl in Atlanta. Hey, Carl, what is a frequently mispronounced word?
4: Well, especially when they're reading the scripture and it got the word sword in it. It gets on my nerves when they say
5: Erica say sword. Erica say sword with a W. I don't even correct her no more.
3: You let the man finish talking? Because this ain't your Carl. Your name ain't Carl.
4: Annoying. That is just annoying.
3: The sword of the spirit.
5: That's
3: the
5: what Erica saying. Strong with a W, too.
4: I said, what? I said, so
3: Griff. Okay. Come on, prostate. Thank you for calling, Carl.
5: No, Carl. You be mad, Carl. You could be mad, Carl.
4: It's very easy just to say sword. But there's the ward. I mean, I'm talking about sometimes it's just.
6: That's the ward.
5: War.
6: It's the word of the spirit.
5: Thank you, Carl.
4: Erica, you know I love you, right?
3: I do. I love you, too.
5: Carl,
3: thank you
5: for
3: calling.
5: Ain't got to love her. She going to bring up prostate because I laid in prostate. I'm going
3: to knock you in a minute, Griff. Okay, let's go to the next caller.
4: All right, bye-bye.
3: Bye. All right, we got Rob in Houston on the line. Hey, Rob, what's a frequently mispronounced word?
7: Good morning. Listen. When you receive a birth certificate, is that the word?
3: Come on, man. Certificate.
7: Certificate. Oh, and please be more specific in the way you say
3: it. Oh, God.
5: Man.
8: Pacific is good.
5: Man.
3: Pacific drives me insane. Spa. Thank you for calling, sir.
7: Yes, ma'am. Good morning. Y'all have a great day.
5: 877-242-2426. It's time for the Get Up poll. Let's go to Georgia, where Praise in the Park is October 3rd, and talk to Aaliyah. Aaliyah, what is a frequently mispronounced word that y'all say in your family?
9: Hello. How y'all doing today?
3: Doing
5: awesome.
3: Good.
9: I can't say it's just my family, but my husband is from the South as well. And just a couple of them, especially February, ask, and library.
3: Listen,
8: library.
5: Library.
3: Always going to be A and
5: X. Library. With it,
8: library.
5: With, like strawberry.
9: Because
5: yeah.
9: Why are we saying X? It's not X. With it's the X. Ask.
3: I asked you.
8: Lord, I got to slow down to say ask.
3: Right. Yeah. Me too. Yeah. Me too. Pray for us, sis. Pray for us. Thank you for calling.
9: I will. Y'all have a blessed day.
3: Tisha in Detroit is on the line. Hey, Tisha, what is a frequently mispronounced word?
5: What up, y'all?
10: What up, doe? So, I just want to know, can we say the word phantom and not Phantom of the Opera is coming?
3: Phantom.
10: It is not phantom. It's not. Not unless we're going to the opera. I want to say fathom. Okay?
3: Fathom.
10: Okay.
3: I love it. Thank you for calling.
10: Okay.
5: Let's go to North Carolina and talk to Rihanna. Rihanna, what is a word that your family or people you know mispronounce all the time, girl?
11: Listen, I have three of them, actually. One is because I'm a teacher, it bothers me so bad. The kids be like, I ain't do nothing. I ain't even. You mean I didn't even?
3: I ain't even.
11: Don't understand. I ain't even.
3: I ain't even. It's all one word. Just mash it all together.
11: Right.
3: I ain't
11: even. Exactly. You I'm mean. Like, what did you
3: right.
11: say?
3: I ain't even. I love us so much. Thank you for calling, sis.
11: No problem. Have a good one.
5: You don't even know. My mother pronounced Chicago. So I was 18 till I was
8: saying Chicago.
5: Illinois people told me, you saying, where your mama will live? Chicago.
3: Get in the car Chicago. And go every car, but you'll never make it to Chicago.
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0: Good morning, I'm Adam Zelick with your latest update. 94 westbound at East Outer Drive. We have an accident there that's on the right shoulder, causing a little bit of slow traffic. Could delay at least a couple of extra minutes through that area. Construction work, Southfield Freeway northbound between 7 and 8 Mile Roads. Two right lanes closed down there until 3 o'clock this afternoon. Almost a 5-minute delay. And a disabled vehicle blocking things up in the left lane. Southfield Freeway northbound at McNichols Road could slow you down a couple of extra minutes through that area. In the latest news, Windsor police are trying to find a 30-year-old man who is believed to have fled to Michigan when he was on house arrest for charges including sexually assaulting a 6-year-old girl. Damian Kennedy is also charged with publishing intimate images of a woman on the internet without her consent or knowledge. He escaped in April this year. Windsor police are asking Michiganders for help finding Kennedy. And the average gas price in Metro Detroit is down 2 cents a gallon from last week. AAA Michigan says Motown's average price is now at $4.21 a gallon, 91 cents more than last year. The area has the second highest price in the state behind Ann Arbor's $4.25. The statewide average is down 11 cents to $4.16 a gallon. Flint has the lowest price in Michigan at $4.06. That's your news. I'm Adam Zelick. 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

0: morning. It's Get Up Mornings. I'm Erica Campbell, loving Jesus and loving you and loving Get Up Church. Go ahead, Griff. Go ahead, man. You're crazy.
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0: All right, people, coming up this hour, we've got the Love Talk of the Day, and Cheryl will have the trending topics, and then Joy Taylor with the Daily Play. 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
5: Hallelujah. Come on, just put some sweet words of worship in the atmosphere with me. Come on, let's pull on heaven and get what we need from him tonight. Come on, pull on heaven with me. Come on, let your worship rise in this atmosphere. Come on, right there. 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Come on, let it rise. There's no place

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3: Yes, it is time for the Love Talk of the Day. And I feel like I've been just a lot of my timeline has been people grieving. And even in my own family, we lost one of my younger cousins last year, and he had a birthday over the weekend. And just, you know, loving someone and honoring someone. Everybody does it in different ways, you know. Some people do go to cemeteries.

0: Those who have aging parents, sometimes you have to start letting go before they're even gone. This is not something easy to do, but it is possible to go through it, to live through it, and allow God to heal your heart through the process. For my father, when he passed, he kept saying, "Don't y'all act like I didn't teach y'all nothing. Don't y'all act like I taught you that I was your everything. God is your everything. Y'all keep living." He was like, "Don't act like I had a terrible life." I just thought it was interesting. It was almost like he was trying to help us grieve. We didn't get it then, you know, telling him, "I'm gonna cry as much as I want to, Daddy." You know, we're all rambunctious girls, but I praise God for those messages that he shared with us that allowed us to honor him by living the life he taught us to live, whether that is praying or preaching or witnessing to people or going in unorthodox places and, you know, being the light, all those things. I honor him by doing what he taught. All right, guys, that is the love talk of the day. Sometimes your love goes beyond the grave. And so praying for your hearts today, all right? We've got trending topics up next. Stick around. It's Get Up Mornings. Get up.
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7: I'm Heather Pasco with your Detroit Praise Network traffic and weather. We do have a disabled vehicle just clearing from the Southfield Freeway northbound at McNichols, but traffic is stop and go from Grand River. Also, traffic slows on I-275 southbound between 6 Mile and M-14. Your forecast today is for some sunshine, maybe a few clouds, high of 76, partly cloudy tonight with a low of 58. I'm Heather Pasco on the Detroit Praise Network.
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5: All right, Cheryl, tell us what's trending today.
6: All right, this came down over the weekend. It's with profound sadness and an unimaginable heaviness in heart that his wife shared the passing of her beloved husband, Michael Wright. Remember Michael Wright? This came from Susan Wright. Now, he played Eddie King Jr.
5: Yes,
6: in the Five Heartbeats.
5: Eddie Kane, yes.
6: Mm-hmm. It's Eddie King, but you know that's how
5: it's
6: they pronounce
5: Kane?
6: It. It's King, Eddie King
5: okay,
6: Jr.
5: All right.
6: But that was like
4: that's
6: Kane.
4: That's how they say it.
6: Yeah.
4: That's how they say it.
5: My whole life.
6: Eddie Kane Jr.
5: Like it's from, K-A-N-G.
6: Yes, from the Five Heartbeats.
5: Yes.
6: And of course, he made his mark in black cinema in a classic. He was 70 years old. Susan announced her husband's death Friday on an Instagram post, and the family did not disclose a cause of her statement, but saying additional information will be shared when they are ready. And we totally understand that. I used to get him confused with Leon all the time because
5: really?
6: They played
5: same kind of
6: characters, right? But he also played in a number of other shows, like he was, made a hit of Oz. Remember Oz on HBO?
5: Yes.
6: He was on Oz. He was on The Wanderers, Streamers, V, The
4: Oz
6: Principal.
4: Was awesome. Yeah, a lot of those actors from Oz really can. That was like HBO's very first scripted
6: gritty
4: show.
6: Yeah.
4: All those people are working still. Yeah.
6: Mm-hmm. Mm-hmm. So, yeah, he passed away. And, of course, Hollywood is mourning. So we'll continue to keep his family in prayer. I thought this was interesting because we're going to have the mayor of Gary, Indiana on. They're still struggling through a historic power outage and amidst the spoiled food, shattered businesses and homes, sitting in the dark for days.
5: Medical
6: an uncomfortable
5: too.
6: Question. What you say what?
5: Medical treatments too aren't being able to be done either.
6: Yeah. But then here's what social media is doing. This is what was buzzing. They're like wondering where the Jacksons are because they're from there. Like they're not standing up. But I don't know. This sparks a whole debate, Erica, about celebrities. Are you responsible for where you grew up? Like,
5: we're
6: you know
5: not,
6: what I mean?
5: Because they always think, oh, if somebody had money and it's not a money thing. It's an infrastructure thing.
4: Yes, it's not a money thing at all.
5: No, this is not.
4: Yeah, they can't even get trucks in. To bring, you know what I'm saying?
5: Like, no one's got a switch and they'll just turn it on. It's
6: right.
5: You know, systems that were done in the 50s and 60s that were never upgraded, especially
4: exactly.
5: in these small, you know.
6: So you can donate, but doesn't mean it's going to get to where it needs to get, right?
5: Well, the people. Yeah, the people are still needing water and the different things that they need. Yeah.
4: Mm-hmm. And then they have a lot of things, but then when you don't have electricity to charge your phone, or even if you have a block or some a battery, that goes out, then what? So that's the whole thing.
6: And folk can't really afford to just kind of up and stay.
5: Have generators.
6: Generators and stay somewhere else for 12 days. They have livelihoods. So,
4: hey,
6: man,
4: but
6: this
4: because
6: is something.
4: The GI, Cheryl and Erica, and then my power going out again the other, I just bought a generator. It come this week. Like, I'm over it. Like, I would not like to be in the dark no more.
5: Wow.
6: I understand. So we're going to have Mayor Melton on. He's going to be talking about what they're planning to do and how we can help. That's where our heart is. Like, what is it that we can do as consumers? What is it that we can do as citizens? What is it that we can do to help? Is it sending water? Is it, you know what I mean? Is it galvanizing?
5: Yes.
6: And so, so that's what I was like. Is the Jacksons speaking up about it? This is their hometown. They're supposed to be legends. But I think that is bigger than that. I think it's bigger than that. Yeah. All right, guys, that's what's trending. And if you're celebrating your birthday, you're celebrating today with Dave Chappelle, with Ava DuVernay. Her birthday is today. B. Smith was born today. Reggie Miller's birthday is today. Okay. Shout out to our good friend Sherry Warren and Lady Veronica Smith. I want to shout her out, good friend of mine. And if it's your birthday, well, happy birthday.
5: All right, good people, that's it. The trending topics and a few more birthdays. Here's Joy Taylor with the Daily Play on Get Up Morning.
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7: This is the Daily Play with Joy Taylor. You can't make this up, but the Cleveland Browns are waiving tight end Daquan Wright so that he can play for LSU this season. How is this possible? Well, last week, Wright officially entered the transfer portal after he and a group of athletes who filed a lawsuit in Louisiana were granted a temporary restraining order to return to college for one more season. He played for new LSU head coach Lane Kiffin for 2 seasons at Ole Miss, and Wright is believed to be the first player to have an agreement to return to play in college after signing with an NFL team as an undrafted free agent. NCAA basketball is in the midst of a similar saga, so we should have seen this coming. Wright was signed by the Eagles as an undrafted free agent. Then the Browns claimed him off waivers. He never played a down of preseason, but did suit up once for Cleveland. 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
3: Good morning, I'm Heather Pascoe with your Detroit Praise Network traffic and weather. There's an accident on I-275 northbound before Ann Arbor Road. The left shoulder's blocked. You're slow from Ford Road. Also on the Southfield Freeway northbound between 7 and 8 Mile, the two right lanes are blocked. Traffic here is stop and go. There's also an accident on I-94 eastbound approaching I-75. The right shoulder is blocked. Your forecast today is for a mix of sun and clouds and a high of 76. Partly cloudy tonight, a low of 58. And tomorrow, some clouds and sun with a high of 81. Now, here is the latest news. The Detroit Hispanic Development Corporation held their back-to-school fest Saturday. They gave free backpacks away along with school supplies, free haircuts, and provided community resources ahead of the start of the classes. Detroit Public Schools Community District classes start today. The average gas price in Metro Detroit is down 2 cents a gallon from last week. AAA Michigan says Motown's average price is now at $4.21 a gallon, still 91 cents more than last year. The area has the second highest price in the state behind Ann Arbor's $4.25. The statewide average is down 11 cents to $4.16 a gallon. Flint has the lowest price in Michigan at $4.06. I'm Heather Pascoe. More of Get Up Mornings with Erica Campbell next on the Detroit Praise Network.
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0: rise out of the valley, out of the storm, out of the grave. You will repeat a battle, you will repeat a battle, but he already, already won. Go, go, go, go to sleep. He already broke through. He did it, did it. A breakthrough.
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2: 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And I really thank y'all every day.
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0: It's Get Up Mornings. I'm Erica Campbell, loving Jesus and loving you. And y'all, we are at the end of our time. It has been a great day. We love what we do. Sherilyn Griff, what'd you love about the show today?
1: Man, the Get Up poll, hands down, was so much fun. We got to do a part two of that at some point.
2: We do.
0: Mispronounced words, y'all.
1: So many words. It's so many words that we mispronounce, and it's so funny. Janai Thornton on, too, talking about, making sure that we get our parents in order, right? And asking the hard questions. It was such a good segment today. And we're going to talk more about, dealing with the elderly, since she's a legacy expert as well.
0: Very nice. Very nice. Grivington, what about you?
2: Man, I love Mondays, just coming back with energy. And, even if we had a long weekend, we still come back because we know we got something to do that's important on Monday. And for me, that is everything. Like, just saying, you know what? And I'll never go to bed early, but on Sundays, I'll be like, I got a whole nother week God go bless me with. Listen, let me get some sleep.
0: Come
2: and
0: on.
2: Be rested for these folks. So thank you, God.
0: Love that. All right, guys, that is our Monday. I hope the rest of your day is absolutely blessed. Declare that and speak that over your life. Let's end with a word of prayer. Lord, you are good and your mercy endureth forever. Thank you, God, for loving us, for keeping us, for holding us in the center of your will and the palm of your hand. Lord, help us to remember that you are in control and we are not. So we surrender to your will. Father, you know what's up in tomorrow, so we won't stress about it. God, we'll be joyful today. We'll have your strength today. We'll be kind today. I thank you, Lord God, for all you're doing in us and through us. We give you all praise, glory, and honor, because it's already yours. In Jesus' name I pray. Thank God. Amen.
2: Amen.
1: Amen.
0: All right, y'all. We'll see you tomorrow. Faith walking.
1: Love talking.
2: Enjoy living.
0: On Get Up Mornings. Bye, everybody.
2: Love you, Mama. 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

0: Good morning. It's Randy Miles with you till 3 o'clock. What a beautiful day in the neighborhood, and I've got great music to go along with it today. Pastor Mike Jr., Ron Carter, and Ricky Dillard, and a whole lot more. Stay with me. I got some stuff to talk about, too.
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1: 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Can you say, I believe?

0: It's William Murphy, No Failure, on the Detroit Praise Network. I just read that New Zealand is wanting to keep kids under 16 off of social media. And they have a new proposal that would make social media companies verify users' age before they can even sign up. So parents may soon have some help, and kids have a harder time sneaking onto those apps. JJ Harrison and Dwayne Harvey on the way. Keep it here.
1: It's Sybil Wilkes with what we need to know. Security footage captured 63-year-old Elisa Goods collapsing down an embankment near Harry Reid International Airport in Las Vegas 2 days before her family reported her missing. The New York grandmother vanished August 8th while visiting a friend in Las Vegas, and her body was later discovered in a nearby ditch. Law enforcement continues to investigate her death while her family reports receiving strange, unauthorized text messages from her phone requesting cash and cryptocurrency. A Texas judge officially denied African-American 19-year-old Carmelo Anthony's motion for a new trial in the fatal stabbing of student-athlete Austin Metcalf. This ruling leaves the Fifth Court of Appeals in Dallas as Anthony's next legal path to challenge his 35-year prison sentence. Defense attorneys reaffirmed their commitment to the case, pledging to pursue every available legal avenue on Mr. Anthony's behalf. I'm Sybil Wilkes. Be informed. Be empowered.
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0: Cece Winans and Todd Delaney on the Detroit Praise Network. As a coffee lover, I am absolutely curious. 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It's Deer Camp Coffee Roasting in Sterling Heights, and they just won Best Coffee in WDIV's Vote for the Best Contest. 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

0: Anthony Brown in group therapy on the Detroit Praise Network. Well, the heat is on. Reverend Al Sharpton could face a defamation lawsuit after making comments about the disappearance and death of Nolan Wells. Now, Wells' friends say that Al Sharpton defamed them. And Sharpton says he welcomes the lawsuit because he wants the truth to be investigated. And I don't think that Al Sharpton is afraid of a lawsuit.
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0: 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It's a Monday, and we're looking at that to-do list like, ooh, how am I going to get all of this done? We're going to talk about that on The Reset coming up next hour, so stay here.
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0: 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What do you do?
1: What do you do?
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0: Isabel Davis on the Detroit Praise Network. It is time for the Midday Reset, and it's Monday, and that to-do list may already be looking a little disrespectful right now. But you don't have to tackle the whole week today. Pick one thing, get it done, then move on to the next. God gives us grace for the step that we're on, not for all the steps we're trying to take at once. So I want you to take a breath, one task, one step, one day at a time. We're going to get there. Carry that with you this afternoon.
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0: It's Marvin Sapp on the Detroit Praise Network. What a gorgeous day in the Motor City. We'll have sunshine with a high around 75, some clouds moving in tomorrow. But for now, we're at 73 degrees, and I'll take it.
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1: He cannot fail. 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I wish you could see yourself in the future. 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

0: Thank you so much for hanging out with me today. Willie Moore Jr. is on the way at 7 o'clock. It's the Nightly Spirit with Darlene McCoy. Get Up Mornings with Erica Campbell begins tomorrow morning at 6 a.m. That is followed by yours truly at 10 right here on the Detroit Praise Network. 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

0: Just in case you didn't know, Willie Moe Jr. is on your radio, family. It is Love You More Monday.
1: It is.
0: And I'm so grateful for the opportunity that we have to inspire you. Family, listen, Matthew 6:33. It simply says that we seek ye first the kingdom of God and all of his righteousness and all of those things. Those other little things that you're looking for, they will be added to you. So, family, my prayer is that we start this day off searching for God's best in our day. Mm-hmm. Okay? The biggest room in the world is the room for improvement. So my prayer for you is for you to know that you're not just a person that God just sees, right? You're actually his friend. Here's Israel Holton. I'm a friend of God right here on the Willie Moe Jr. Show.

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0: after tonight.
1: Hey! Shout outs going out to James and everybody else representing Sincere.
0: Yeah, man. Shout out to Sincere. James, he hung out with us last Friday.
1: Uh-huh.
0: If you missed that interview, man, you missed a treat. They are Stellar Award winners now. So major love.

0: Willie Moore Jr., the radio host. Right?
1: Facts.
0: And so I'm forever grateful. So when it comes to radio, shout out to Scooter out in St. Louis. Like, hey, man, you could do this too. And other people who want to do radio shows and stuff, we like, hey, man, here go all the information. Go out there and win. You ain't got enough life to do everything.
1: Nah.
0: So be a blessing to people.
1: Yeah, and let's try to die empty. I know it sounds kind of mean, but shout outs going out to Dr. DJ Jazzy Jeff. I just made him a doctor. But nah, he's my mentor. And, you know, he was like, hey, man, you can't take that stuff with you. You need to die empty. I said, right.
0: Yes, indeed, man. Man, we're spending jewels on this Monday.
1: Yeah, early.
0: Early in the game. Family, I don't know about you, but I'm excited about Mondays. And if you're not, get excited, okay? Because your best days are ahead of you, and Monday is one of those amazing days. When we come back, a brand new flat out hit of the week is up on us. Find out who it is when we come back. It's the Willie Moe Jr. Show. Flat out.
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6: Oh, we're getting killed.
7: Yeah, well, Kyle's not here.
6: How come?
7: Kicked off the team. Didn't Tim tell you? Kyle and some other kids got caught drinking beer in the park a couple of nights ago.
6: Really?
7: Yeah. Zero tolerance. He's out for the season.
6: Come on, it's a first offense, right?
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0: Nothing really. You know, a lot of kids try it at this age, so.
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1: They never admit it, Bill, but they hear more than you think.
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1: This is my testimony, everybody. How God favored me in spite of my enemies. And if God did it for me, he'll do the same thing for you. Don't worry about your haters. Your haters can't do nothing with you. Listen to

singing, y'all. But they couldn't triumph over me. Because great is he that is in me than he that's in the world. That's what they did. That's what they did. They told a whole lot of lies.

0: Hezekiah Walker, reminding us, God favored me.
1: So not only does God love us, he favors us. Man, listen. You can't listen to the Willie Moore Jr. Show and not get encouraged.
0: Come on.
1: Why am I yelling?
0: I don't know.
1: You can't.
0: I'm nervous.
1: You can't listen to this show and not get encouraged. Lift your hands.
0: Yes, indeed. Family, listen, I'm encouraged by people right now who are stepping out on faith and saying, you know what? God has called me to be a business owner. And I'm giving them the opportunity to shout it out. You're on the line with Willie Moore. What's your name? Where you calling from?
2: Hey, Willie. This is Clarissa. My business is Some of Us Leave Book. And I wrote a book about domestic abuse. And I want to educate people who are in domestic abuse, people who have friends or family members in domestic abuse. And I want domestic abuse to an end. That's Some of Us Leave Book.
0: Yeah.
2: And I do have a Facebook page called Some of Us Leave. And you can also contact me at cyharding@verizon.net. Thank you, Willie Moore.
0: Indeed, my pleasure. Someofusleave.com. Some of Us Leave. I love it. You on the line with Willie Moore. What's your name? Where you calling from?
3: Hi, Willie Moore Jr. I am Michelle Caper Taylor. I am an author calling from Atlanta, Georgia.
0: Hey.
3: And I need people to pick up my book, Trouble Won't Last Always One. My Facebook is Michelle Caper Taylor, C-A-P-L-E. C-A-Y-L-O-R. Michelle with two L. Thanks, Willie Moore Jr.
0: My pleasure. Thank you for checking in. Family, if you want to shout out your business, your opportunity, your book, whatever it is, go ahead and share those airways with me. The number's 1-877-345-7747. Go ahead and tap in with your nephew. I don't know about you, but I'm excited about what you are doing. Although this platform has my name on it, it's all about you, okay? When we come back, I have music from Mary Mary and my brother, J.J. Hairston. It's coming up next. The Willie Moore Jr. Show, flat out. Hey, Willie Moore Jr. here.
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0: 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It's the Willie Moore Jr. Show, flat out.
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0: Hey, what's up? This is Matthew. What I love about the Willie Moore Jr. Show is that Willie meets you where you are. No matter what level of spirituality that you have, Willie delivers a message that everybody can understand, and I love it. And that's why I love the Willie Moore Jr. Show.
1: Clap your hands, everybody!

0: J.J. 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Yes, Lord.
1: Nothing else.
0: Come on, nothing else.
1: I'm trying to tell you.
0: Shout out to his beautiful wife, Trina. Grateful for what the Lord is doing in their ministry, man. And they look good in their, like, camo and all of that. So
1: Yeah.
0: They look good at Stellar Awards. So major love to them.
1: Yeah, but black people look good in tan.
0: Yes, Lord.
1: Thank you, Lord.
0: Come on. Some people paying for what we grew into.
1: We got natural melanin. You know what? We're just celebrating. We look forward to your letters, untanned people.
0: No, it's all good. My wife untanned. I tell her all the time. I'm like, baby, we got to get you some sun. Get me in the ocean. I'm like, I'm going to get you there, baby. Family, you on the line with Willie Mo Jr. It is Love You More Monday, an opportunity for you to shout out your business. What's your name? Where you calling from?
2: God bless you, Willie Mo Jr. My name is Richard Bogerson, and I am at Waldorf, Maryland, at Rick's Auto and Truck Service. My phone number is 240-476-1220. God bless all the people that work for the United Post Office and the Willie Mo Jr. Show.
0: Thank you, brother. Okay. You're on the line with Willie Mo. What's your name? Where you calling from?
3: Hey, Willie. This is Tammy Marie. I am owner and director of Booth Dance Academy. We're located in the beautiful city of Harper Woods, Michigan.
1: Okay. Mm-hmm.
3: 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Come dance with us. Thank you.
1: See, what did I tell you about the dance classes?
0: You did.
1: We're going to take a dance. Not me and you, but we're going to take a dance class.
0: No, it's good. A cooking class, a dancing class. It's really good. It's good for date night out here.
1: We can cook now.
0: Yeah. No, I mean, different recipes.
1: All right,
0: different recipes. It gets redundant when you cook as much as I do. I'm going to have to learn something new. You're on the line with Willie Mo Jr. What's your name? Where you calling from?
4: Hey, Willie. This is Vanessa from the ATL.
1: Okay.
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1: Hey!
4: 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Thank you. Have a great day.
0: Indeed. Yeah, she got
1: baby
0: some kids, too. Praise the Lord. Yeah, family, listen, when we come back, we're hanging out with Jannot Thornton. It's the Willie Mo Jr. Show. Flat out.

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4: Good afternoon. Expect to run into some delays if you're in Oakland County headed eastbound 696. You'll find a crash on the left shoulder after Orchard Lake Road. In Detroit, I-94 eastbound, expect for things to slow down between Warren and Mount Elliott. It's close to a 7 to 8 minute delay. More slow stop and go traffic 275 southbound between 7 Mile and the M14 I-96 split. If you're traveling southbound on the Southfield Freeway, look for construction in the right lane between Schoolcraft and Plymouth. This is scheduled to last till August 26th. I'm Lorenzo Ware. More of the Willie Moore Jr. Show next on the Detroit Praise Network.
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The Party with a Purpose is back. 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
1: Hey, hey, hey, hey. Ladies and gentlemen, hey, hey, hey. Fizzle, fizzle, fizzle.

0: Normally, right now, I get the esteemed privilege to hang out with the one and only Janai Thornton, and we're talking about credit card debt. Many of you all see those interest penalties, money come out every single month, thinking to yourself, yeah, I'm just going to have to wait for it till I get it. But maybe there's something that you can do to make sure that you owe no man nothing but the debt of love. Janai Thornton is here to help us with credit card debt and getting out of that. So the way I want to do this, I got people from all across the country that have checked in because this is such a steamy, hot subject when it comes to credit card debt. My brother Terrence, I believe he's from Baltimore, and he said he's having trouble juggling all the credit card due dates. Now, what can he do to keep from falling behind? Talk to me, Janai.
1: Terrence, listen, thank you so much for reaching out. The first thing that I would do if I was having trouble managing all my credit card debt payments is I would contact my credit card company and see what I need to do to change when my credit card payment is due. For a lot of credit cards, you can actually do that online without even having to call them. Now, the thing is here, you can't have it be one thing in June, one payment date in June and something else in July. Whatever you're going to pick, you're going to have to stick to it. And it could potentially take 1 to 2 billing cycles before it takes effect. But look at when you get paid. Look at when your other bills are due and see what due date works best for you for these credit cards so you can manage those a little better.
0: Wow, Janai Thornton hanging out with us. That is the voice that you're hearing. Today, of course, we're talking about credit card debt. Statistics show that 48% of credit card holders carry a balance

0: at the payments that you're making, and the majority of that is actually going to interest. So the first thing you need to do is call your credit card company and request or negotiate for a lower interest rate. Yes, you can actually do that. Wow. That's your step number one. In my credit card debt program that I have for you, I'm going to talk about it at the end of this segment. I will give you the script on how to do that. After that, then you just need to decide which strategy works best for you. Do you want to pay off the credit card with the smallest balance, or would you prefer to pay off the credit card with the highest interest rate? But the first step, again, is to get that interest rate down.
1: Come on, Janai, helping us. Family, listen, credit cards can actually be your best friend if you can be diligent and disciplined. Family, when we come back, Janai, I have a young lady named Jessica Kim from Greensboro. So many people are checking in. I can only get two more. However, keep listening. Your question may come up. We're hanging out with Janai Thornton when we come back, and we're talking how to erase credit card debt. It's the Willie Mo Jr. Show. Flat out!
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5: 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You'll find some delays 275 southbound, some slow afternoon traffic between 7 Mile and the M14 I-96 split. In Detroit, I-94 westbound, things are moving pretty slow between Gratiot and Linwood. Expect more delays due to construction southbound on the Southfield Freeway. The right lane under construction between Schoolcraft and Plymouth scheduled to last through August 26.
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0: 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And if you are sitting, make sure you take some notes. 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Come on, somebody. So, Janai, shout out to my friends in Warner Robins in Macon, Georgia. My sister, Jessica, she's actually from Macon, and she was advised to pursue a debt management plan for her credit card debt. Do you think this is a good route to take, or is this just ludicrous? No pun intended.
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0: 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Janai, my sister Kim from Greensboro, North Carolina. She's curious about using balance transfers to manage credit card debt. What's the best way to go about this? Because a lot of people are like taking their balance from one credit card, sending it to another credit card with a lower interest rate, but they still can't pay. Let's talk a little bit about it. Her name's Kim.
1: Hey, Kim. Listen, you're in Greensboro. You know I'm an Aggie. Thank you for reaching out and happy to answer your question. So I'm all for using balance transfers. And y'all, all that simply means is this, that you're going to find a credit card with a new introductory offer. Maybe they have a low interest rate. I've seen some at zero. And then you transfer your credit card debt over to this new credit card. Now, this works provided that you're going to keep up with when that introductory rate ends. Not in your mind. You literally need to put that in your calendar because you could go from a 0 or 5% rate up to a 40% rate overnight. Jeez. So you want to, again, make sure that you're managing those deadlines. So now don't use this as a way to get in more debt, but use this as your strategy to pay this debt off faster.
0: Come on, Janai. Help, help, help. 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This is what I need you to do. We're going to do it like this. Make sure that you follow her on Instagram at Janai Thornton, okay? At Janai Thornton, or join her free money community. Thankmelater.money. Of course, she has a podcast, Thank Me Later. Make sure that you go wherever you get your podcast, wherever you listen. And we're just thankful for you, Janai. Thank you so much for being a part of the show. All right, family, listen, when we come back, we're hanging out with the one and only Sharina Cole. Woo! It's a lot going on across this country, man. We're praying for these United States. We need you to come into agreement that peace will come to our land. It's the Willie Moe Jr. Show.
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2: This is the Daily Play with Joy Taylor. You can't make this up, but the Cleveland Browns are waiving tight end Daquan Wright so that he can play for LSU this season. How is this possible? Well, last week, Wright officially entered the transfer portal after he and a group of athletes who filed a lawsuit in Louisiana were granted a temporary restraining order to return to college for one more season. He played for new LSU head coach Lane Kiffin for two seasons at Ole Miss, and Wright is believed to be the first player to have an agreement to return to play in college after signing with an NFL team as an undrafted free agent. NCAA basketball is in the midst of a similar saga, so we should have seen this coming. Wright was signed by the Eagles as an undrafted free agent. Then the Browns claimed him off waivers. He never played a down of preseason, but did suit up once for Cleveland. 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

0: number one, kicking things off with some sports news. Coco Gauff will be coming into the U.S. Open with a ton of momentum. Just yesterday, she claimed the Cincinnati Open trophy, defeating Jessica Pegula 6-2, 6-4. And fun fact, this was the first All-USA final in 56 years at the Cincinnati Open. And by winning, Coco becomes the third woman in the Tennis Open era to win the Cincinnati title more than once. That's two times now. The two-time Cincinnati Open champ now joins Serena Williams and Victoria Azarenka. Following her win, Coco Gauff said, quote, "I think it was a long journey, but I'm happy. It's night and day, the player I was last year to now. I don't think that this is an indicator that I'm going to do well in New York at the U.S. Open, but just knowing the quality ones that I had this week, hopefully I can use that experience. Last year, I was just frustrated with my game, and I felt like I was declining. It's not something any player wants to feel." Number two, a human-caused wildfire near Reno, Nevada has ripped through more than 15,000 acres since Saturday. The blaze is moving swiftly toward neighborhoods and setting off evacuation warnings for about 90,000 people. The Hawk Fire remains 0% contained as of last night. Definitely don't want to hear that kind of news. And according to reports, dry conditions and strong winds are expected to make the efforts of firefighting even more difficult. Nevada Governor Joe Lombardo has declared a state of emergency in Washoe County, a county that includes Reno and parts of Lake Tahoe. He's also activated the state's National Guard, and so far, at least six people have been injured, including three civilians and three first responders. Number three, I reported on the story last week, and I wanted to provide an update. I wish I had better news, though. Alisa Goods, who disappeared on August 8th while in Las Vegas visiting a friend, has been found dead near the airport. Police say surveillance video from the day Goods, who is a grandmother of five, vanished, shows her collapsing near Harry Reid International Airport. Her family members said they began receiving text messages from her phone after her disappearance, asking for help, gas money, and Bitcoin. Police say security footage of Goods shows her in the area 2 days before her family reported her missing. And according to reports, she was last known to have left her friend's home to shop and visited a CVS on August 8th, just 2 days before her family reported her missing. The Las Vegas Metropolitan Police Department said in a statement that surveillance footage of Goods near the airport on August 8th shows her, quote, falling down an embankment, getting back up, and then, quote, there was no further movement observed after that. The statement went on to say her location could not be seen from the street. Let's talk about it, though. Alisa Goods, the grandmother of five who disappeared on August 8th while in Las Vegas visiting a friend, has been found dead near the Harry Reid Airport. Want to chat about that? We can. Or if you want to weigh in on this human-caused wildfire near Reno, Nevada, it's ripped through more than 15,000 acres since Saturday. The blaze was 0% contained as of last night, and so far, at least six people have been injured, including three civilians and three first responders. Want to chat about that? We can. Or if you want to weigh in on Coco Gauff, yeah, she took the trophy at the Cincinnati Open, beating Jessica Pegula 6-2, 6-4. She's headed to the U.S. Open with a lot of momentum. Want to chat about Coco Gauff or anything else? Hit me up, Instagram and or X, formerly known as Twitter. The handle is at Sheree underscore Nicole, S-H-A-R-I underscore N-Y-C-O-L-E.
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3: Good afternoon. Expect to find some delays in Oakland County, I-75 southbound. There's a crash on the right shoulder at Grange Hall Road. In Bloomfield Township, northbound Telegraph Road, you'll have more than a 10-minute delay due to an accident at Long Lake Road, the traffic reaching back to Quarton Road. Expect some delays I-94 westbound, more spotty afternoon traffic between Gratiot and Linwood. Those on 275 headed southbound, you're going to run into some delays due to slow-moving traffic between 7 Mile and the M14 I-96 split. You'll find the same southbound on the Southfield Freeway. There's construction in the right lane between Schoolcraft and Plymouth. I'm Lorenzo Ware. More of the Willie Moore Jr. Show next on the Detroit Praise Network.
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21: If you see something suspicious, say something to local authorities.
0: And they said, Willie Mo Jr., man, I do not know how to create peace with somebody who has war in their heart. Been doing my best to stay a Christian at the workplace, but it's just been a very unique spot for me. Mm-hmm. Can you help me out? Well, when we come back, we're going to do our best to help out our brother who want to turn to the book of cuss, but we ain't going to let him.
12: No.
0: Come on, somebody.
12: Nope.
0: Right now, here's music from the one and only Fred Hammond. It's the Willie Mo Jr. Show. Flat out.

0: What I like about gospel music, it helps you to remember what God has already done and what he's about to do. And it lets you know that God is good all the time, and all the time God is good.
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0: Kenny Lewis, one voice right here on the Willie Moe Jr. Show.
1: You know why God did it?
0: Why he do it?
1: Because you definitely didn't do it.
0: definitely couldn't even do it.
1: I know you.
0: Yeah, you definitely wouldn't do it.
1: You know what I'm saying? Neighbor, yeah. Turn to your neighbor and say, I know you.
0: I know you. Okay. Praise God. Family, God, listen. You know, the Flat Out family across the nation, they always send in letters. And a young man, his name's Kyle, he said, Willie Moe Jr., listen, I'm doing my best to keep peace, but in my workplace, it's just a hostile work environment. My manager and I, we do not get along, and it's just been a very difficult time. I am so tempted to actually just go in and get another job, but I

0: Christian in here, but what should I do? Stone, talk to us.
1: Man, so I'm just going to talk from personal, what do you call that?
0: Personal experience?
1: Yeah, personal experience. Matter of fact, it's so messed up. You can tell I'm not used to talking about it because I didn't even know what it was called.
0: Yeah.
1: All right, so I had an issue in the past with a manager, and I remember I used to complain about him all the time, and God told me, yeah, you know, you're making him worse. Mm-hmm. So that's when I learned the power of my words.
0: Yeah.
1: So if you have a problem with a person and you're like, man, I got a problem with that person, you will have what you say.
0: Yeah.
1: So you gotta say, just like how you teach your kids, like, don't ever say I'm sick, say I'm overcoming.
0: I'm overcoming. Yeah.
1: I'm over. So yeah, we can do that exact same thing in our relationships, and like, I'm overcoming tension.
0: Yeah.
1: I'm overcoming strife. Hey, Glory. I'm overcoming strife. You know what I'm saying? With this person. And I believe that if you speak the right things into the atmosphere, eventually you're going to see what you say. But yeah. Right now, you're getting what you've been saying.
0: Yeah. So you got to say something different. What I think I hear him saying, Kyle, if you're just tuning in, a young man named Kyle, he says he's been going back and forth with one of the managers at his job. He's bringing his problem to the Flat Out family and saying, hey, like, I don't want to turn to the book of cuss. I don't want to go back to my old ways. What should I do? And what Dwight said was, hey, let's use our words correctly, right? Let's speak to the situation. Let's speak to the mountain, and it shall be moved. And let's not speak with words that we used to use, right? Let's not go back to our old character for new situations that God has matured us in, okay? When we come back, I want to share a little bit of what I'm thinking. Of course, I'm looking online right now. Major love to all the people who are on Facebook at Willie Moore Jr. Live.
1: Yep.
0: Helping out our brother Kyle, who says, listen, having a tough time with this manager. Don't make me turn back to the book of cuss. I want to turn to the book of Genesis.
1: Please
0: come on,
1: don't,
0: somebody. Yes, Lord. Family, we're going to help out our brother Kyle when we come back. It's the Willie Moore Jr. Show. Flat out.

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2: 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Expect some delays in Bloomfield Township if you're traveling northbound Telegraph Road. You'll find an accident causing about a 10-minute delay. This is northbound Telegraph at Long Lake Road. Look for more delays southbound on the Southfield Freeway. You'll find construction in the right lane between Schoolcraft and Plymouth. 275 southbound, more spotty afternoon traffic between 7 Mile and the M14 I-96 split.
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2: Sir.
0: Major Love to Fresh Start Worship. That was a song you just heard called You Are.
2: Mm-hmm.
0: Well, you know, we have listeners from all across the country. And this particular young man, his name is Kyle. He's 37 years old. He said, Willie Moore Jr., me and my manager at work, we haven't been seeing eye to eye. Feel like he's just picking on me. I do not want to turn to the book of cuss. They know me as the Christian here. And I don't want to go back to my old ways because I had a way of handling things that was definitely not pleasing to God. So what should I do with this unruly manager? Dwight said, use your words wisely.
2: Mm-hmm.
0: You know, the Bible says that the power of life and death is in our tongue, and those who use it will eat of its fruit. So we got to make sure that we're not speaking things out. What I would tell you, Kyle, I have to tell it to you in the form of a story. It was a young man. He's 27 years old. He had a manager who was about 43 years old. And this young man was in this industry, and everybody knew that he had what we like to call it. And this 44-year-old manager had it out for him because he knew that he had it. Well, we call it his favor. And he was asked to continuously serve and do what he's supposed to do. 2 years into the opportunity, day in, day out, being bothered, the manager was asked to leave. And he was removed from the situation.
2: Mm.
0: And at 29 years old, he was able to take the position of the manager who was treating him bad. Now, I'm telling you this, that if people are bothering you, it has less to do about who you are and what you've done. It's more about the favor that's on your life.
1: Amen.
0: And favor, they often say, isn't fair.
1: It isn't.
0: And I want to tell you this, that when that light is on you, they can't even stop seeing it. And so it becomes blinding. You ever been driving and that light hit your eyes and you got to squint and you be like, oh, I just wish it had just stopped. That's what you are when you walk into that job. And I want to make sure that you don't squander your light by stepping back into a dimming light that you used to be in. Keep working in this field until God reveals what all of this tension is for. I mean, at the end of the day, you ain't got to go back. Well, listen, people don't call you what they're supposed to. You ain't got to answer to that.
1: Facts.
0: You're a Christian. And we have to expect that if we serve Jesus Christ, who was persecuted for absolutely nothing, that if we're going to represent his resurrection, we also have to be okay with the cross that we bear. So don't run away from this assignment. Sometimes it takes more faith to stay in the situation than to leave the situation. I'm praying for you, Kyle. All right? You're just tuning in. My brother Kyle tapped in and said, man, my manager has it out for me. Should I leave? Should I stay? We saying stay, Kyle. Yes, indeed. Family, when we come back, we get the esteemed privilege to hang out with the one and only Sybil Wilkes. And, of course, next hour, it's time for a praise break. Stick around. It's the Willie Mo Jr. Show. Flat out.

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All you got to do is trust in him and never doubt. 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He'll never let you down. And I believe in that, cause I'm a living witness to this, y'all. Cause without God, my life would be nothing. So if you believe in what I'm saying,

0: 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In Jesus' name.
1: Hey, everybody, this is Pastor Willie McDowell, and you're listening to my boy, Willie Moore Jr., on the Willie Moore Jr. Show.

It's Sybil Wilkes with What We Need to Know. A Texas judge requested a request for a new murder trial for the 19-year-old African-American Carmelo Anthony, upholding his 35-year sentence for a fatal 2025 track meet stabbing in Frisco, Texas, after ruling that a pretrial agreement between the attorneys did not violate the boy's rights. In Nevada, the family of the missing New York grandmother, Elisa Goods, confirmed her body was found near the Las Vegas airport following suspicious text messages requesting cash and Bitcoin sent around the time that she vanished. The NAACP is slamming reports the Navy may rename the USS aircraft carrier originally honoring World War II hero Doris Miller, but instead name it after President Trump. NAACP President Derek Johnson called the move a slap in the face to war heroes. Finally, Mississippi lawmakers face pushback from the Legislative Black Caucus over proposals to tie university funding to graduation rates. I'm Sybil Wilkes. Be informed, be empowered.

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4: Good afternoon. You're going to find some delays if you're traveling northbound Telegraph Road in Bloomfield Township. There's an accident at Long Lake Road with about a 7 or 8 minute delay. Traffic from the crash reaches back to Quarton Road, I-75 southbound in Detroit. An accident has the two left lanes blocked just before I-94. Traffic reaching back to Kniff. In Oakland County, I-75 southbound, look for another accident along the left shoulder at 696. In Romulus, I-94 eastbound, you're going to find construction in the left lane between Greenfield and 275, which will last through early November. I'm Lorenzo Ware. More of the Willie Moore Jr. Show next on the Detroit Praise Network.
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19: I believe that this show is encouraging you not to just enjoy the cushion that might have been given to you, but hey, God's inspiring you to walk on water. Trust him.
20: Yeah.
19: All right? Let's yes, do it in 5, 4, 3, 2, 1.
20: Let's go.
21: I dedicate this song to recession, depression, and

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0: Yes, sir. Hi, Mandy Stones on the ones and twos. You feeling this mix right here? Well, guess what? You can get the link. Just be one of the first 10 to DM me at Dwight Stone on all social media. It's the Praise Break. Let's go. Let's go.
1: Stone. Where I go, I'm ripping AGB. Passing every test because it's no stressing me. 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That's a gay king. 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Dancing hard for his name's sake.

0: It's on the Praise Break Mix, and I also do Praise Break Mixes for this man who's in the studio right now, the one, the only, Ricky Smiley!
1: Man, yes, sir. Y'all make sure y'all get your tickets for the One Voyage Cruise. Come, man. My pastor, Pastor Mike Jr. going to be there.
0: Yeah, Pastor Mike Jr. is going to be there. Ja'Kalen Carr, Jonathan McReynolds, Vashawn Mitchell. The list goes on and on. If you like Southern Soul, 803 Fresh is going to be on there. You like hip-hop, Rick Ross, T.I., Key Sweat. Didn't know Key Sweat was a rapper, but he can do it all.
1: Hey, he does. He do it all, man. Key Sweat is doing some great
0: candles.
1: Things. Absolutely. Everything. I got some in my office. Listen, we're going to have a good time, man. Y'all make sure do not miss the Resilient Lady, Virgin Voyages. Man, when I tell y'all, this is the swankiest ship.
0: You know, when it comes to ships, it's at the top of the list.
1: It is.
0: What you need to do is call the number right now. I'm going to give it to you. I'm going to say it twice. 214-495-1963. Once again, it's 214-495-1963. Fiscally sponsored.

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2: Good afternoon. Expect to find some delays in Oakland County if you're on I-75 headed either north or southbound. In the northbound side, you'll find construction in the right lane at 696. And the southbound side, the construction is in the left lane. So expect some delays if you're in or around the area. Look for more delays if you're on the Southfield Freeway headed southbound. You'll find an accident blocking the right shoulder of the exit ramp to 8 Mile Road. In Bloomfield Township, if you're traveling northbound Telegraph Road, look for another accident at Long Lake Road that's causing things to slow down. And if you're headed 696 eastbound in Oakland County, you'll find the area between the Lodge Telegraph exit and I-75 under construction through the fall. I'm Lorenzo Ware. More of the Willie Moore Jr. Show next on the Detroit Praise Network.
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15: If you talk, they will hear you every single time.
16: Now we're getting killed.
17: Yeah, well, Kyle's not here.
16: How come?
17: Kicked off the team. Didn't Tim tell you? Kyle and some other kids got caught drinking beer in the park a couple of nights ago.
16: Really?
17: Yeah. Zero tolerance. He's out for the season.
16: Come on, it's a first offense, right?
17: That we know of. But why should that matter? He knew not to drink. I've made it clear to Matt, that's what we expect from him. What have you said to Tim?
16: Nothing really. You know, a lot of kids try it at this age, so...
17: Yeah, well, a lot of kids don't try it, too. I'm not saying that Matt's going to be this perfect kid, but if I don't tell him what we expect and why he shouldn't drink, how's he going to know?
16: You think kids that age really listen?
17: They never admit it, Bill, but they hear more than you think.
18: Talk. They hear you.

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what I really love is, like he was talking about the other day, ministering to those young men, because that's what's needed. Hey, this is Elder Brewer from Indianapolis, Indiana, Naptown, and you're listening to the Willie Moe Jr. Show, Flat Out.

0: what up? It's D. Hattie, and you're listening to the Willie Moore Jr. Show, y'all. 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
1: Thank you, God, for giving us our identity in you. We can know who we are because we know whose we are, and we don't have to work for your approval. You've called us by name.

Number one, kicking things off with some sports news. Coco Gauff will be coming into the U.S. Open with a ton of momentum. Just yesterday, she claimed the Cincinnati Open trophy, defeating Jessica Pegula 6-2, 6-4. And fun fact, this was the first All-USA final in 56 years at the Cincinnati Open. And by winning, Coco becomes the third woman in the tennis open era to win the Cincinnati title more than once. That's two times now. The two-time Cincinnati Open champ now joins Serena Williams and Victoria Azarenka. Following her win, Coco Gauff said, quote, "I think it was a long journey, but I'm happy. It's night and day, the player I was last year to now. I don't think that this is an indicator that I'm going to do well in New York at the U.S. Open, but just knowing the quality ones that I had this week, hopefully I can use that experience. Last year, I was just frustrated with my game, and I felt like I was declining. It's not something any player wants to feel." Number two, a human-caused wildfire near Reno, Nevada has ripped through more than 15,000 acres since Saturday. The blaze is moving swiftly toward neighborhoods and setting off evacuation warnings for about 90,000 people. The Hawk Fire remained 0% contained as of last night. Definitely don't want to hear that kind of news. And according to reports, dry conditions and strong winds are expected to make the efforts of firefighting even more difficult. Nevada Governor Joe Lombardo has declared a state of emergency in Washoe County, a county that includes Reno and parts of Lake Tahoe. He's also activated the state's National Guard. And so far, at least six people have been injured, including three civilians and three first responders. Number three, I reported on the story last week and I wanted to provide an update. I wish I had better news though. Alisa Goods, who disappeared on August 8th while in Las Vegas visiting a friend, has been found dead near the airport. Police say surveillance video from the day Goods, who is a grandmother of five, vanished, shows her collapsing near Harry Reid International Airport. Her family members said they began receiving text messages from her phone after her disappearance, asking for help, gas money, and Bitcoin. Police say security footage of Goods shows her in the area 2 days before her family reported her missing. And according to reports, she was last known to have left her friend's home to shop and visited a CVS on August 8th, just 2 days before her family reported her missing. The Las Vegas Metropolitan Police Department said in a statement that surveillance footage of Goods near the airport on August 8th shows her, quote, falling down an embankment, getting back up, and then, quote, there was no further movement observed after that. The statement went on to say her location could not be seen from the street. Let's talk about it, though. Alisa Goods, the grandmother of five, who disappeared on August 8th while in Las Vegas visiting a friend, has been found dead near the Harry Reid Airport. Want to chat about that? We can. Or if you want to weigh in on this human-caused wildfire near Reno, Nevada, it's ripped through more than 15,000 acres since Saturday. The blaze was 0% contained as of last night, and so far, at least six people have been injured, including three civilians and three first responders. Want to chat about that? We can. Or if you want to weigh in on Coco Gauff, yeah, she took the trophy at the Cincinnati Open, beating Jessica Pegula 6-2, 6-4. She's headed to the U.S. Open with a lot of momentum. Want to chat about Coco Gauff or anything else? Hit me up, Instagram and or X, formerly known as Twitter. The handle is at Sheree_Nicole, Shari_NY.

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4: 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And just in case you didn't know, you're listening to the Willie Moore Jr. Show. Flat out.

0: next part is just going to ask him to heal us. 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
1: Indeed, family, it is the Willie Mo Jr. Show, 4 hours of pure inspiration. Of course, when we say pure, it simply means that we're keeping it 100. Family, you know, I'm so grateful every single day that we get the opportunity to hang out with you. And, you know, the one thing I've learned now about God is that he's continuously giving us revelation knowledge on who he is in your life in this season. I don't want you to continue to look for God to move the way he's always moved. Because a lot of times our points of references are allowing us to miss the beauty of what he's doing in the moment. You've been looking at other people and you saying, man, I mean, he blessed like this. So you looking to the left like they're going to bless me like this. Is God like, no, I'm going to bless you differently. So what I want you to do, this is just some practical stuff that I've learned to do in this season, is I pray in the morning and I say, God, posture my heart to see what you're doing in this season of life. Because God doesn't work in time. He works in season, right? So when you know what the season is, he'll say, okay, cool. I need you to gather. So my word right now, he says, gather. I'm like, gather? Yes. So now I'm looking through my finances, seeing where the gaps are. I'm looking through my relationships, seeing where the gaps are, and I'm gathering the data so I can assess it correctly so I can be a good steward over what this season requires. So I want to challenge you in this season now. I want to make sure that you know that God is looking to bless you in an uncommon way, in an uncommon theme, right? It might not be how they bless mama, daddy, your coworker, et cetera, et cetera. The abundance that comes to you will be different this time, and I pray you receive that. Listen, if you don't know Jesus Christ as your Lord and Savior, I want you to say this simple prayer with me. Say, Lord God, I repent for every part of me that's not like you. Today I make a decision to make Jesus Christ Lord of my life. He died on the cross. He rose again. I confess it. I believe it. I'm saved in Jesus' name. And around here we like to say,
2: you say, baby.
1: Yes, Lord. Family, listen, you said that for the first time. Welcome to the family. Text me 314-470-8514. We are grateful that you joined this amazing family of believers. Best decision of your life here. We'll see you tomorrow. It's the Willie Mo Jr. Show, flat out. Going back to Dr. Tart in 5, 4, 3, 2, 1.
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0: Happy Monday, family. Happy Monday. It's another week of the enemy's defeat, ain't it? Yes, it is. Yes, it is. And we're going to have a good time tonight.
1: We're going to get into the chat room.
0: Okay. We talking in about 17 minutes
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2: 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Help us to love and see each other the way you love and see us. Come on.
3: My heart is always longed for something more. I search the stars to knock on heaven's door. Creation groans for God to be revealed. Every wound we carry will be healed. My eyes on the sun.

It's the nightly spirit, you girl, darling. That is Ernest Pugh. And family tonight, I've got Gary, Indiana on my mind. I'm thinking about Memphis. I'm thinking about Long Beach, California. Because I want you to think about how quickly life can change. You go to bed expecting tomorrow to look like relatively normal. But then suddenly, there's no electricity, no air conditioning. Your refrigerator's not working. Your phone is dying. All the traffic lights in the area are out. And your businesses can't operate normally. And something you barely thought about yesterday becomes the most important thing in your life today. And that is power. And that's life, basically, because sometimes it's not just the electricity so much as it is a phone call you've been waiting on, or a diagnosis, or a breakup, or, you know, a storm, or whatever it is, a financial crisis. Then suddenly the life you knew at 8 o'clock yesterday morning isn't the life you're living at 8 o'clock tonight. So I got a question for you tonight, and I really want you to think about it, okay? All right, how quickly can you adapt when life changes overnight? Are we actually resilient people? Were we born like that? Were we born strong, or did life put us through enough situations that we eventually learn, okay, it's not what I planned, but let me go and figure out what to do next. What happened to

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0: You're in Darlene's chat room. Tell me your name and where you calling from.
1: This is Dale from Charlotte.
0: Dale, talk to me tonight.
1: You pose a very good question. And at the point where I'm very blessed to, number one, I've been rooted in faith as far as we know God can do despite any situation, any circumstance. There is nothing that surprises God. Mm-hmm. God didn't say, oh, I didn't know this was going to happen. No, we have to put our faith in God first and foremost. Number two, we do need to do planning. Emergency and contingency planning for those things that may occur.
0: Yes.
1: Setting aside money every month from that check.
0: You know, yes.
1: Live on 70%, save 20%, tithe 10%. Those things, making sure you got emergency contacts, making sure you have battery operated, make sure you have a few canned goods that you can actually live on for at least a week. Mm-hmm. Those are things that you do have to prepare for, because we never know what's going to happen.
0: That's
1: now,
0: right.
1: Unfortunately, the people in Indiana are really, really suffering for an extended amount of time. So we, as children of the kingdom, need to be making sure we can get to the appropriate conduits to give them help.
0: That's right.
1: To volunteer.
0: That's
1: to give
0: right.
1: them need. But yeah, there's always got to be a way. You
0: That's
1: know,
0: right.
1: my uncles, my fathers, like, you've got to be prepared for any situation that comes up, even if it's just a matter of staying calm and figuring out what resources you have at hand and what it is you can do to actually make your way through.
0: Yes. Man, thank you so much for contributing and calling tonight. And I'm going to tell you something, family. It's called resilience, but sometimes we misunderstand resilience. You know, we think that the resilient person isn't going to panic and they're not going to cry. You know, they're just going to be strong. No, you can be resilient and devastated at the same time. You can be resilient and exhausted too. You can need help and still be resilient. You know, it's not pretending that things didn't knock you down. It's discovering that being knocked down didn't take away your ability to move again. That's what resilience is. So I just want to know tonight, what would you do? How quickly can you adapt if life for you changes overnight? 1-877-345-7747. Again, 1-877-345-7747. Talk to me and my chat room on the Nightly Spirit.

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0: You're in Darlene's chat room. Tell me your name and where you're calling from.
1: I'm Tina from Carolina.
0: Tina, what do you say to this tonight?
1: I say that, honestly, it depends on whether the sudden changes around positive people or negative people. Mm. I think we underestimate the power we have to make our community and other people's lives better.
0: Yeah.
1: Not even if we can fix their problems, but just by being kind and showing the love of God to people.
0: Yes, yes. That's good stuff. Thank you for calling.
2: 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I just want you to just sit back and think about it, you know, and then call us and tell us what happened in your life that you never thought you'd be able to get through, but somehow you did. 1-877-345-7747. 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

0: It is the Nightly Spirit. It's your girl, Darlene, and family. We're having this conversation, you know, we're thinking about Gary, Indiana, and Memphis, Tennessee, and Long Island. I'm sorry, not Long Island. Oh, let me get that right. Long Beach. Long Beach, California. All without power. And my question tonight is, how quickly could you and your family adapt if life changed for you overnight? What happened in your life that taught you how to adapt to whatever life brings? Let's talk. 1-877-345-7747. Call your girl on the Nightly Spirit.
1: Oh God, once again, we come into your presence with expectancy in our hearts. God, we know you're gonna bless us.